0: Ain't it funny, right? I'm always losing things.
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money money money money money money money money money money money money money money money money money money money money money money money money when you haven't any coal in the stove and you freeze in the winter and you curse to the wind at your fate when you haven't any shoes on your feet your coat's thin as paper and you look 30 pounds underweight when you go to get a word of advice from the fat little pastor he will tell you to love evermore but when hunger comes to rap rat-a-tat rat-a-tat at the window who's there

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When we turned the corner, there was already a queue stretching